considering no mules and no cart guys. 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

0: alarm said water overflow vestibule. 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
1: Have someone who's

0: WI0T, WI0T, this is WBAEJM Mobile. You out there, Rod?
1: Hey, good morning, Tom. WBAEJM, WI0T. Just got on Mid Rivers here.
0: Oh, okay. You're a little ahead of me. Got on Spencer here, is listening to radio a little bit. Anyway, we're on our way. And went through the one subdivision. Looks like they were putting in a bunch of cable or internet or something, and they tore up all kinds of yards. Looks like they got it kind of put back together. That was yesterday they were digging, and this morning I didn't see any open holes. Go ahead.
1: Okay, maybe they're coming through with fiber or something like that. Yeah, no, I was driving along thinking, man, it's really quiet on the repeater, and I realized I had it on. So, helps if you turn the radio on. At least that's what Duffy keeps telling me. So, yeah, they have the open holes in our subdivision a few years ago when they put in fiber and managed to hit a couple water lines and a couple of gas lines in the subdivision. So, it's not necessarily their fault. I just don't think things are marked that well from an older subdivision.
0: Yeah, okay. Well, I don't know about marking. They tend to be able to detect what's out there with some of the tools they got when they put the flags up. So, yeah, they go through a lot of that. Hitting stuff they shouldn't be hitting. Boy, they sure had a lot of people digging yesterday by hand with shovels, so they got her closed up now. Well, looks like we're going to get some rain or something. Wonder what time that's supposed to arrive. It looks like it could come down any minute. WBAEJN Mobile.
1: Yeah, I looked at the radar map this morning. Looked like it's scattered showers to the west. Not like a big squall line or anything like that. I think that happens tonight. So, well, you know, they do mark things. They have those flags that come out, but sometimes, I mean, they just can't find them. And I think, too, maybe the depth varies a little bit. And when these guys run their equipment, I don't think they get the depth right also. I know they hit which they should have been able to hit, avoid. They hit a water line, which seems to me water and gas lines, both of them, are pretty well marked. So maybe the depth wasn't what it was supposed to, or the guys didn't know what they were doing. That's always possible. Wouldn't know if they didn't speak English. Only one, their supervisor, did.
0: Roger, yeah, that's the case, no doubt. Anyway, my water line's now metal. It's copper. And that was put in almost 30 years ago when the PVC got brittle and snapped underground. Lost tens of thousands of gallons of water. The city was nice. They said, well, we'll charge you for the water, but not for the sewer, since it all went underneath the street and down somewhere. WB8EJN Mobile.
1: We're with Missouri City's water, not City of St. Peter's. And they have it's an insurance policy, they say. Everyone pays so much a month for, what are those feed lines or lateral lines, I guess they call them. And ours is some kind of black pipe that comes in. And although it... The way it is, they say if they run out of money, they just won't be able to pay if they don't collect enough. So I don't know how good of a deal it is. Didn't seem to be that great of a deal to me from when I read the what they were going to do. But that passed several years ago, so not much I can do.

0: for the commercial to get done. And, I put in a thick wall copper after that. They said, well, it's guaranteed 125 years. We got the first 25 done, so that's past us. Anyway, the band's 6 meters kind of crapped out. I did hear a little bit last night, but not much, mostly U.S.-type stations out there, but not much at all. A lot of difference just a 24 hours makes, from a good opening to something that you don't hear anything. Go ahead.
1: So 6 meters kind of returned to what it normally is, dead. And maybe it'll show up, wake up today or tomorrow, but yeah, those kind of openings are rare. I mean, that was, on the waterfall, that was like 20 meters in the middle of the day.
0: Yeah, there's a lot of activity, no doubt about it. Worked a lot of stations and a few new grids here and there. Most of it on WSJTX, at least on the FT8 stuff, comes up green, which means I've worked it. So, yeah, pay attention to those colors. I had to adjust one to say grid. And then if a new grid comes up for what's checked against your log, then it'll tell you that it's a different color. It won't be green. So that's something that's automated there. Anyway, on our way, we're on near Dardine Creek, WB8EJM Mobile.
1: Okay, well, I just got on to Mexico here. So, yeah, I got up one from 73 grids up to 129 as of yesterday. So I end up with a couple more here and there, some of the stragglers up below their logs. But certainly enough for BUCC, and also I think, don't they issue little stickers in 25 grid increments, so I can get that also.
0: Roger, yeah. I was hoping to get another 10, get up to another 25 point. But I don't think that's going to happen unless we have another nice, good opening. I've written down some of the grids that I've heard and tried to contact, but haven't heard them a second time. So as a result, it might be a bit before I get that additional 10 to get up to a 25 marker. Anyway, need to improve on the antenna system. Keith sent me some info on the Moxon antenna. So I started taking a look at that a little bit. So we'll look at it in more depth. WB8EJ and mobile.
1: Yeah, I was looking at the application form on a piece of paper you got to fill out. And it has a list. Patients, which seems kind of inefficient since they have it on Logbook of the World. I don't know if there's another way or not. I might shoot them an email and ask. It just seems kind of, oh, that's tedious. I have to write down 125 calls and grids when they got it right there. And then they want you to pay based on the number of, you know, grids you're submitting it for. So, I don't know. Yeah, my antenna is going to stay what it is for right now. We'll just have to at the mercy of propagation gods and see what happens, but I don't plan on changing anything right away.
0: Yeah, okay. Well, as far as the application's concerned, I don't believe I filled out any paperwork. I did it all online. And in Logbook the World says you want to apply. And it's been a while since I've updated the VUCC, but you go in there and say, you know, you select the ones that you want to count toward your award, and you take it from there. I don't believe I've filled out any paperwork. WB8EJ and mobile.
1: Yeah, WI0T. Okay, that sounds right. I mean, I looked there and they had, here's your application, here's a link to the PDF, and it's like, okay, I must be missing something here, because all the references were for, you know, the old way of doing it, filling out, and then instructions on for card checking. I'm like, and it's right on the at the VUCC page. I'm like, okay, I'm going in through the wrong way or finding the wrong thing.
0: Roger, yeah, there's a way to get around all that stuff, so. Anyway, yeah, I don't recall any paper at all. I think all that paper is for when you do paper QSL cards. They're trying to get away from that paper if they can. And I think all of my 6 meter stuff, all of anything that has counted has all been online on Logbook of the World. I've not done any paper, so. Okay, here's this truck that passed me. He parked in Paul's spot. It's a red truck. I don't think it's Paul. But it's not, doesn't look like his. Alrighty. We're pulling in here. And, lots of parking spots for you. WB80J and Mobile.
1: Yeah, WI0T, we just passed Birdie Hills here. So, yeah, I don't recall doing paper for any kind of paper app for DXCC, and that's been a number of years ago. That's why I was kind of confused. It's just it's an old website, and it's probably just old stuff that's been left there from way back when. Probably to go into the Logbook of the World to apply as opposed to looking at the VUCC information page. That's where they had all that old stuff. So, and I got a DXCC 150. I need to do that, too. So we'll do that after I get back and get those things. Let's see. Yeah, I saw the double points. They must not. They must be hurting, or not hurting, but trying to lift sales a little bit, I guess, to start offering that.
0: Roger. Yeah. I don't know if they're hurting or not. They're still open. Although some of these places, when they close, it'll be like a moment's notice. They'll come in there and start shuttering the windows while people are still eating. That happened out at the Bob Evans about, I don't know, 12, 14 years ago, out at the Mills out there by Cabela's. You know, they shut down all those restaurants, the Longhorn, the Steak and Shake, and then the Bob Evans. So Bob Evans just shut down I remember we had held our Bellingham Club. We had held a breakfast that morning. In the evening, the place was gone. It was shut down. Go ahead.
1: Well, yeah, you see it on the news all the time when you get a gym membership, or a gym is a good one. There's a few others that just show up, and Barber's another one. People show up, and it's closed. And no notice, no nothing. I guess if you look, the way to stop is to shutter it up and stop doing what you're doing. So, unfortunate. Hopefully this one doesn't close down. But they seem to be pretty busy, though, later in the morning. Not early, but I do see a

0: Okay, just coming in here. I was in a, there's a dip there in the road where Starbier Field subdivision is being built, so that's where I was when you were saying I was cutting out. I'm pulling the parking lot right about now.
1: All right, we got Paul here from, he's going to show up, not the Paul, our Paul from the club, but he's the one that would show up here from the McDonald's. All right, 73 WBADJN.
0: 73 is WI0T.

0: OPP. This is KYNL. Go ahead, Mark.
1: Now K's are all PP. Thought you were still eating yet.
0: Dad, I'm sitting here in the truck right now. Think we ought to go skid over to 6-7 and see if it's working?
1: Right now, let's go give it a whirl. I'll flip on it. K0OPPQS1A67.
0: KY9L, USY to the 146670.

0: find you about KY9LK0LPP. Yeah, I heard you for a second, but it sounded like you were shorting out, short circuit.
1: Static. I just hear a split second of you, then it's like before.
0: Yeah, roger on that. It's pretty much the same deal with me, what I heard from you. Oh, well. Maybe it'll work later. Got shot for the morning, this morning for me and her. I didn't think the weather was going to come in. Oh well, life goes on.
1: You want a QSY over to the 49 and get away from this. This thing is keying up way too long.

0: W0ECAARES repeater.
1: K0PP, that's K1NL. Go ahead, Mark. You need to sound better over here, too.
2: Yeah, Roger on that. It's just scratchy. I mean, and I get tired of the situation where I've got remote repeaters. It was just banging along, and the tail's just way too long on that.
1: It's became annoying. So that's I'm kind of like you. I just use it as a calling, and you know, if I hear one of you guys on it, then. I'll get to you, and then we'll just QSY to somewhere else. But that's all I'm going to use it for now. But and I think that's what everybody else is doing, too. So, you know, but I guess we proved that theory again on the 6-7. So, well, that's just the way it's going to be. And hopefully, I'm hoping they do get it straightened out, but I don't know.
2: Yeah, well, maybe later on, I'm going to see if somebody's, you know, anybody who's running Fusion, I'll check that out and see if the Fusion's working on it, too, so, I don't know. Yeah. Well, I got some putzing around to do in here in a little while, so, I got my work cut out for me. I got a big bird working on the basement a little bit, tackling some of that situation, so... That's kind of what I'm up to today. We were going to go out on the boat, but I didn't know for sure it was going to rain. It's what, I think it was I forget what a percent it was last night. It looks like a change to like 100%.
1: Seen that too, so that's why I was like, man, I really wanted to put at least the wind is not up and it's not going to, well, I mean, the wind's up just a little bit, but I wanted to get those new stakes in the ground for that butternut, but I guess I'm not going to do that today, you know, this rain and stuff, but because it's going to have to be staked a little bit better than what it is, because it's been in that top up there too bad. Now I'm gonna have to, actually, I think I better take it down and straighten that top back out again and then put it back up. Kind of go from there, and then restake it. But once I do that, then I'm going to go ahead and try to dial it back in, and that's when I think I might have to redo 17, 15, and 12, so I can get you got to start at 10 meters. Once you get 10 meters, then you have to go down to 12, you know, all through that, go up. You start at 10, and then you work yourself the other way. That's why that's what they want you to do on this, and it resonates these other bands, if that makes sense to you. That's K1NL.
2: On that. I know there's a process on that, but I'm telling you, man, bang for buck, that's probably got to be the best antenna, you know, other than a beam, other, you know, understandably, any other kind of antenna, especially in a multi-band situation there. But Tom's got one, and you got one, and a few other people do, and I know Ed does, too. He's got one, too, besides that beam he's got on his roof, so interesting. But, yeah, I got my Tar Heel all straightened out now. I don't think it's going to move anymore, but we'll see. We got to wait for that wind to

0: mean, technically you can put one of those up on your house, or you can put it up, you know, in your backyard or whatever, you know. But that would probably be a good HF for you right there. And to use your those radials would help you out a bunch, especially when you got that water right there, would help you out a bunch.
1: Yeah, I got you on that. I just, like I'm saying, I the bang for the buck. This is what I'm rolling with. On that Hustler, how much power can you run through that thing?
0: Legal limit.
1: Well, that's a good deal on that. Oh well, I could do 1,200 on mine, or 1,000, I think it is. That's close enough. I had to bump that up. The only thing that frustrates me is I don't have 80 meters on it, but oh well.
0: Well, if you look at the Hustler, you can get a 6-band Hustler, or you get a 9-band. And 9-band is what I had, and it did resonate 80 meters and 160, I believe. And it's narrow. You gotta pick it. You know where you want it to be. You know, if you want to be at the Breakfast Club, then that's fine. But that's I really didn't want to be there. I want to be able to rag you and stuff. And so I went down a little further. I went into the sevens, 3-7s, not the 3-9s. I think I had a then the next time I did it, I went to the 3-8. And I stayed right there on that Hustler because it was, you know, I had a lot of guys on the 80-meter band at night that was right there at the 3.850, I believe. Good information. Those guys was very knowledgeable on audio and all that stuff. I mean, they did a pretty good job for me. They, especially when I was on that 7300, they really honed in on my audio on that, and they helped me do the audio and stuff, and they told me once I got a boom mic, you know, all that would probably end up changing, and it did. So when I got the 7600, I haven't been back to that because it was I haven't dialed it in for that just yet. Now I got FT8 on the G5RV. I've got the where I can do 80 meters on FT8, but that's it.
1: On that, I'm gonna get my HOA buster out, I think, in the next week or so, and maybe hook that up and see what I can do with it. I don't really care if I can't get a whole bunch of wattage on 80 meters just so I got it at night. We'll give that a whirl too. I found my tuner and stuff. I put it away so good, you know how it is. You put it away where you won't forget where you put it. Well, I forgot where I put it. This is K0OPP.
0: I've done that, and there's still some things I have not found yet. Oh, since we've moved here, I know I've been looking for it, and I have not found it. So either I chopped it up, because I threw it away, or somebody walked off with it.
1: Yeah, isn't that how it rolls? Yeah, tell you what, I'm gonna go do some breakfast. She's finally up, so I gotta get my day going here, and you have a good one. But like I'm saying, 11 o'clock, text me and let me know, and I'll sneak up and see what's up.
0: All right, Mark, I'm going to actually probably set myself an alarm, because I might doze off in the chair when I get in there, but I'm going to set an alarm for 11, and I'll have to run downstairs, because I won't be able to do that on my... I don't think I could do it on my 705, but I'll just go downstairs, but that way I know I'll get to it. But all right, man. I'll talk to you then. K0PP, this is KY9L. I'll say 73. Happy QRT.
1: All right, Nathan, talk to you in a little bit. NL, KZOLPP will be clear if you have 7-3. We're going to be QRT also.

0: Zero Tango Oscar Mike, opening a check-in network for the Salvation Army for the exercise this morning. Anyone on the air coming to the Salvation Army, please check in now.
1: Whiskey Zero Tango Sierra November, Tim, en route.

Tim, I got you here. Just listening for anybody else. This is K0TOM. Opening the check-in net for the Salvation Army exercise this morning. Anyone else want to check in, please call now.

This is Kilo Alpha Zero Tango Oscar Mike for the Salvation Army Check-In Network. If there's anyone coming to the Salvation Army exercise this morning, please check in now.

Alpha Zero Tango Oscar Mike, Salvation Army. This is the check-in net for the Salvation Army exercise this morning. If you're on your way, please check in now.

Alpha Zero Tango Oscar Mike for the Salvation Army. We want to thank the St. Charles Amateur Radio Club for the use of the net, use of the repeater. We will return this repeater to its normal use. 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
1: Y9L, K0PP. Go ahead, Nathan.
0: You tried a 6-7 yet? I was down there a while ago, and I called out, but it looked like somebody was maybe trying to do fusion.
1: On that, I just checked that out, and there's nobody on fusion on that.
0: You won't even kick up for the fusion.
1: Well, with fusion, you're really not going to hear anything. You know what I mean? You don't hear no repeat or anything. It's just a quick in and out.
0: Mike was asking me about if I had fusion, and I said, no, I don't do fusion. I had it at one time, but, you know, nobody was really on it, so sold it. So, but you might want to get with him if there's a way you can get a hold of him today and see if you two can't get on fusion and see if it's working on the 6-7. But for us to talk, the repeater side of it, the FM, is not working. So I'm assuming it was a fluke yesterday then.

0: on that, like I'm saying, I called out for you before, and nothing. The repeater's not even coming back to me, so. No, I would notice if it'd be fusion going on, too. Or I think there'd be some type of noise, isn't there?
1: I thought I remember it kicking up. I don't think I'm wrong, but Carl's repeater, get on Carl's repeater and do a test real quick and see if his kicks up. If his kicks up, then, well, so did the 6-7. I don't remember. I thought, sure, it kicked up.
0: I got a problem with Carl's repeater because I can't hit his repeater for some reason here. I got to use my OpenSpot Pro 4 in order to get in the MOCAN room to get on his repeater. I can't get a signal from here to his place.
1: Oh, okay. Yeah, you gotta be pretty high up, I guess. I didn't have a, I didn't have a problem getting into it on that 400, but yeah, I'm assuming you got to be pretty high to get into that. So, that's the only thing I know is Bill has fusion, Mike has fusion. So if you want to get with those, Bill's open today, but yeah, if there's a way you can get a hold of Mike and see if you guys can't do the fusion, and then I can be the standby. Because I can see it on my waterfall when you're kicking up fusion. I just don't know if you can see me kicking up FM. If you're seeing me kick up FM with no audio on your waterfall, because that's exactly what I'm seeing on when you guys kick up fusion and no audio.

0: to give Jeff a call and see if he's around the house and see if he can jump on Fusion.
1: I kind of wonder if we need to put our tone squelch on CTSS, and that might eliminate some of this too. So I thought about if you guys are going to do that, I might put mine on CTSS and just see what see if it kills the waterfall. Mike did bring that up yesterday, that it's a possibility that it's something that we might have to do. It's a big workaround, but you know, I guess, you know, I can always experiment with it. But yeah, go ahead and give him a call. I'll be standing by. This is KYNL. I'll stand by.
0: Gave Jeff a call. He didn't answer his call. I'm trying Mike, see if he answers. Hang on a minute, Nathan.
1: KYNL, standing by.

0: AY9LK0OPP. Yeah, Nathan, I got Mike. He's gonna get on there in a minute.
1: This KY9L. All right. Do you want this? Are we going to stand by here, or do we need to QSY, which is 6-7, or how do you guys want to do it?
0: I'm going to go on fusion on 6-7 real quick. I'm going to monitor this the FM port because I can do that on both on my thing, and me and him are going to talk, see if it works. And then I'll go back to...
1: Now QSY over to 267 and monitor.

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1: Yeah, I'm assuming when I was down there, I can see you guys key up on the waterfall, so I'm assuming it's working, correct?
0: Mike and myself, yeah, we were talking about fusion, no problem. So the FM part's not working.
1: Any kind of interruptions when you guys was talking, or was it pretty smooth?
0: Watching both, because I can monitor, you know, FM and digital. So no, there was no interference with FM.
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0: 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PC.
1: K0 PP, this is K190. Well, looks like FM ain't working.
0: I hear you, but all of a sudden I don't hear you. I don't know what's going on with my radio. I've tried again.
1: K0 PP, this is K190. Turn your volume up.
0: I would help Mike and Ron were on 6-7, and they were working fine on FM. They said they could hear me, but I couldn't hear them. And they didn't hear you out there, I don't think, either.

0: making no sense. I didn't hear them either. They was just on it right now.
1: A little bit ago, Mike is going to jump in his, he's going to go with the kids. He's going to jump in the truck, and he's going to get up on here, and he's going to holler, "We'll go over to 6-7, we'll try that again."
0: Go over QSY to the 6-7 and see what's going on. I didn't hear none of them, but it's KY9L. QSY to 6-7.
2: Hi, Mark. I'm on both. I'm on Fusion and FM, so I'll hear you either way, KNICQL.
1: I'm going to go to 6-7, just FM quick and see if what's going on with that situation. K0OVP, we're going to QSY.

0: ATF. How you doing, Wayne? AB0 ATF, AB0 DR. Yeah, I made it. The old Kenwood, I got the voice chip in it overrode you as it told me I was on, what power setting I was on, so, it speaks loudly. Got a quick question. That old brick that I bought a couple years ago that you had for a while, Lennox get put on that thing?
1: Very easily. That's actually what I would have put on it. Run some Ubuntu or something like that, and you actually get a lot of good use out of it.
0: Yeah, and I have to say I'm not sure I know how to do it. It has nothing on it right now, so it's kind of blank, so it needs to come up with a USB port to activate it. If I bring it back to you sometime, can you put that on it?
1: I definitely could. Wouldn't take that much. I've got a USB disk. All you have to do is pop it in, it'll boot it up. And you can just pop. Yeah, easy enough, no problem.
0: Yeah, okay. I mean, it's not going to be right now, but I want to get some use out of it, and then maybe you can help me try to set it up here I won't even say a server, but just as a data center.
1: Put a couple external hard drives on it and you just store all kinds of stuff on it.
0: Yeah,
1: not a problem. It's not going to be probably for about 3 weeks. I'm headed to Vegas tomorrow. Then I'm back in town for a week. And then I'm headed to Colorado for a week and a half. But we can definitely get together sometime after that.
0: Yeah, that's fine. We're taking off in the motorhome in a couple of weeks. Hopefully, I got it in the shop trying to get the AC fixed, and they found a major problem. So, most of the components of the AC on that motorhome, including the high pressure line from 40 feet back of the compressor up to the front dash unit, needs to get replaced. So, they're trying to get the parts from the manufacturer. And good thing I've got an extended warranty. I write them a check for the deductible and just say, fix it. So, anyway, that's fine. I was in no hurry. I just wanted to kind of make use of that thing and go from there. Where are you located? You're fairly scratchy. You're readable. I can understand you, but you're fairly scratchy.
1: Hold on 1 second. I'm on low power I'm in the city of Wentzville right now. I can boop it up.
0: You must have been top of a hill. That sounded better.
1: AB0GR, KC0ATF, it's any better. I bumped it up to mid-power.
0: Yeah, it's kind of like you're standing next to me shouting in my ear. Yeah, that's great. All right, I'll let you win. Like I said, I just was, since I heard you on the air, thought I would ask that question because get some use out of the thing. And I've got two or three external 2 terabyte hard drives that are both pretty much full just because I was lazy and did a full copy, not a backup, which would simply then do it once and then only re-backup what was changed. And I was just too lazy. I just dragged icons onto it and walked away and let it do its thing.
1: I understand that. It's easy to do. Just sit there and, you'll get it later.
0: Alright, as I said, I'll let you go do your thing. I got something else I need to do. I just was playing down here because of some other problems with the shack, and I guess I'm functioning, so As long as I continue to sound reasonably well with this mic, I'll let it go. I'd say about a year ago, somebody told me I had a problem, and I switched mics, and it was all gone. And so now if everything's okay, okay, great. And I put it back the way it belongs.
1: Yeah, you're sounding great here on this one. You are absolutely crystal clear over on the 6-7 machine. Like I said, that 6-7, they've done wonders with it. I mean, it's just crystal clear. We're getting just a little bit of static here on the 3-3, but what the heck. Casey Zero ETF.
0: Yeah, do you by any chance have 7.33 Warrington programmed in your machine?
1: Yes, I believe I do.
0: Let the IDs go by. Can we try that once real quick? I know they say a PL tone, but I think that's not been functioning for a while, but it really makes no difference. So I'm going to QS fly to 147.33.
1: All right, KC08, yes. USY 14733.

Edibles and Smoke is giving 20% discount for all employees, and all proceeds go to CMN, please.

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0: KA0TOM KE0YPI. I just wanted to check and see if I got this thing back on. I think I hit the tone button, so I wasn't making the repeater because I didn't have a tone turned on. But it's back on, so if you can hear me, that's fantastic.
1: Yeah, roger, guys. I got your 5x5. You're good now. K0TOM, clear on your final.
0: Yeah, roger that. You should hear me clear because I can see the water tower, so I know I'm making the repeater. Anyway, have a good day. Thanks again for today, and we'll talk to you later. Let me know what you find out at Klondike, and K0YPI clear.

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1: K0YPI, go ahead.
0: Hey, after talking to my parents, it didn't really rain out in Wentzville at all today. Would you have an hour to help me get that boat?
1: Yeah, Roger, I'm 20 minutes from Augusta. Should I can abort now and just come your way if you want.
0: No, do your thing. I just mean at some point today. It can be after lunch, before dinner, after dinner, whatever, just before sunset would be good.
1: Yeah, I'll do this investigation and then I'll give you a ring.
0: Sounds perfect. I'm just passing through St. Peter's, heading home from Christie's. So, yeah, no problem. Let me know. And if you want to grab lunch, we can grab lunch together. If you're going to do that on your own, that's fine, too. Just let me know what you want. KE0YPI.
1: Yeah, if you're not starving, hold off, and we'll grab a bite and then go get the unit and pull it around. KE0TOM, clear.
0: Roger that. KE0YPI, clear.

0: at 10 feet away from the docks, and I hear you clearly too, so this is great. I guess the Augusta site's working.
1: You're down on the ramp there?
0: To that, I'm 10 feet away from the river, so it's probably down another 10 feet, but it sounds great.
1: Yeah, that just shows how much, when that Augusta site wasn't functioning good, those repairs have been fantastic for that.
0: I'm going to take a photo here, and then I'm going to head your way.
1: Sounds good. I'm just pulling into my driveway.
0: Okay, see you in a little. KA0TY, I'm clear.
1: KA0YPI, clear.

0: 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Can I get a radio check from anybody?
1: This is KF0VRD. I heard a radio check. You're coming in good.
0: Was that KF0VRD?
1: It was KF0VRD. Kilo Foxtrot Zero. Victor Romeo Delta.
0: Understood. Thank you for the radio check. KF0NWO, and I'll be clear.
1: Roger that. KF0VRD clear.

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0: KF0VTS, KF0VRD. Yeah, I got you. Were you not able to copy me on the 446.1?
1: Not at all. I didn't hear anything. It took me a little bit because I noticed I was on and I had the repeater offset on, so I turned that off. But no, I didn't hear anything. It's weird because on the 4460 it was fine.
0: Yeah, copy that. Mine does that too on this radio. I think it does it on the 7800 too, where it automatically puts the offset on 446.1, which it really shouldn't. So let's go back, try it one more time, because I was actually reading you okay. Let's give it another go, and if not, we'll reconvene here real quick.
1: All right, copy that. So we're going to QSY over to the 446.1.
0: Yeah, copy that. 446.1 QSY. That way we're off the main frequency for the contest.
1: That'd be QSY over to the 446.1.

0 E